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Maybe it's all just in your head. 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Broken down, you've got nothing.

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I've been told buggy lane. I've been told all the glitters buggy lane. I've been told buggy lane. I've been told buggy lane.

I'm that bad type, make your mama sad type, make your girlfriend mad type, might seduce your dad type. I'm the bad guy. Duh.